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She said, "Hear me,

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Jack your pounds and jack your pills. 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
1: 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Shit, he made it. 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
2: 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I want your body. I want your body. Because of that big old fat ass, girl.
1: See, as hell. Shit, he ain't even tripping off them dominoes no more. Just bring the car back.
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0: 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Put on all my chains, I'm Mr. D. And if you tattle, tell him Pistol Pete. 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Rob you to your face, thank you, and pinch your cheek.
1: 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Real rap, bitch. 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
0: Excuse me, ladies and gentlemen. I don't mean to disturb, but this is a robbery. Yes, you heard right. Now, I'ma need everybody on the left to get undressed,
2: get the
0: pause. Your phones, your credit cards, keys to the cars. On my right, don't move, don't make a sound. You be alright. Keep your pride in your life. 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My

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That's right, make it hot for me, babe. 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I know that you're

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my good behavior. 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I stand firm for our soil. Liquor I come forth and they juice me, seduce me. Dress me up in stitzy. Confused by different memories. Details of Asian remedies. Conversations of what should become of enemies. My brain thinks bomb-like. So I listen, he's a calm kind. As I grow, and as I grow collective. Before the move, sit on the perspective. Mr. Quail in the crevice and watches from the precipice. Imperial passage. 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Until then, you have to live with yourself. 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

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There were pickpockets and dope peddlers, murderers and thieves, card sharp gamblers with

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We still have some plans, remember? 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Let me know.